Let this be the last time that a girl is forced into early child marriage. Let this be the last time that a child loses life in war. Let this end with us. Let's begin this ending

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Stinkin' Rich is best known for dramatic poems. I'll take you through the catacombs. You don't wanna start.

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Yeah, we'll do ya. Yeah,

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But hold on, this song has a little introduction to it.

0: 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Do you like the music either?
1: I like it fine.
0: You don't like it. You don't like to dance, and you don't like to drink. You don't like for a man to hold you close. That's it, isn't it?
1: I didn't say that.
0: You haven't said anything all evening. Why not go play that song again? You like it so much.
2: Hey, Johnny, who's the doll?
3: Nobody you know, Chicken.
2: Come on now, you've been holding out on me. That's not the kind of pick you usually drag around.
3: You quit licking your chops. She's out of your class.
2: You want a bet?
3: Lay off, huh? I got something on the stove there, man.
2: Well, listen, I'll help you put it over.
3: I don't want her to think I even know creeps like you.
2: Good luck.

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Open the door and enter. Open the door and enter. Open the door and enter. Open the door and enter. 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
1: 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Dancers falling one by one. Dancers shrieking one by one. 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
1: The radio, the domain, the domain, the domain, the domain, the domain, the domain, the domain, the domain, the domain, the domain, the domain, the domain, the domain, the domain, the domain, the domain, the domain, the domain, the domain, the domain, the domain, the domain, the domain, the domain, the domain, the domain, the domain, the domain, the domain, the domain, the domain, the domain, the domain, the domain, the domain, the domain, the domain, the domain, the domain, the domain, the domain, the domain, the domain, the domain, the domain, the domain, the domain, the domain, the domain, the domain, the domain, the domain, the domain, the domain, the domain, the domain, the domain, the domain, the domain, the domain, the domain, the domain, the domain, the domain, the domain, the domain, the domain, the domain, the domain, the domain, the domain, the domain, the domain, the domain, the domain, the domain, the domain, the domain, the domain, the domain, the domain, the domain, the domain, the domain, the domain, the domain, the domain, the domain, the domain, the domain, the domain, the domain, the domain, the dom

0: Russian comes and says,
1: when there are no flies to swat, keep the maggots to otter. When there are no flies to swat, keep the maggots to otter.

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I got a silver bullet in my shiny gun to shoot my load again.

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Beyond the river sits the town of Visoko, watched over by its minarets. And beyond Visoko rises an extraordinary triangular hill.

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Meanwhile, Bisoko, a depressed town of around 40,000 inhabitants, is cashing in. Shops have begun selling pyramid t-shirts and money boxes and triangular pizza on triangular plates. The excavation may or may not prove that the pyramids exist, but it's good.

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1: Here's a death by a six-bit cap. Here's a death by a six-bit cap. Here's a death by a six-bit cap. Here's a death by a six-bit cap. Here's a death by a six-bit cap. Scared to death by a six-bit.

Listen, you hear that? Killers in the jungle. 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Killers in the jungle. Yo, listen, you hear that? Killers in the jungle. Killers in the jungle. Killers in the jungle.

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Redefine.

before first light, when the life of man is supposed traditionally to ebb lowest, the little world of Yucca Flat is pierced through.